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Our fondest hopes now rest in you. Remember, there's nothing you can't do. So believe and be brave.

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1: Es about taking a couple steps away from someone you think you know real well. 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

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I want you to help us out in the beginning of this one.

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1: This song was written in 1969, actually. And I think it lost some relevance over the years, but it kind of means a lot to me personally right now.

panic. Hey? How long have you been seeing her? Answer me, Ian! Don't ignore me! I don't deserve this.

Come on, New York. Give him another hand, Mr. Malcolm. Wasn't that lovely? Give him another hand. He can still hear you up there. Good night to the whole state. Love you. 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

I'm going to do a song you all know, but before we do it, there's someone who played on all the Elton John albums, or the early ones, and played in my Blue Moose band, and someone who's a very dear friend, lives in California here right now, Mr. Caleb Quay, is going to play on this number with us.